0: Radio 60 70 80 by Studio Più.
1: Hello baby, how you been? You sure look good. You know it's been a long time since we've been together. You know I would like very much if we could tighten things up and kind of get back together again. But I'd like to ask you just one question.

should I be afraid of dying? There's no reason for it. You've got to move.